0: All right, good 20.
1: SB, dispatcher Jacksonville, answer. Sir, go ahead.
2: Clear, Fort Knox. M674, northbound.
1: Okay, alright, so you got, you're out on the main in between the switches there, you got all the switches all lined back and you're ready to go, over. So, 26 is there at Alice now, so he's what, from Carlisle, he is, about 30 minutes from Carlisle, can you get into the siding there at Carlisle in 30 minutes, over? Okay, yeah, let's do that. Y'all are radios, whenever we get PTC up, let's do that and go to Carlisle, over. Yes, sir.

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0: Doubling up two cold drains.
1: Oh boy.
0: 29,000 tons.

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0: 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Milepost 226.8. Well, up.
1: Clear, Big Peach. M674 northbound.
0: All right, y'all, let's do it both sides.

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1: 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Total axle 380. Detector out.
0: No defects. M674 northbound.

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1: Clear, M674 northbound.

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1: asked. Which one are you on, our old leader?
0: Yeah.
1: That's got a push button start if you just want to turn that and hit that button and put it back in room. That's if it's still running, you would push that. If it already shut down, then you need to turn it to the start and stop, and then push the button to the right of the isolation switch. Then the computer screen will come on, and it'll show you that trying to prime it and start it.
0: Yeah, I'll do that. 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

0: 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Detector out.
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1: 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QVD 299, more than.

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There's supposed to be a car to pick up in the rift track. Are you past that already? Over.

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0: 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Total axle 636, length 7467. Detector out.
1: Thank you for the defects.

0: 240, clear South Allen.
1: Clear South Carlisle. M674, northbound.

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Okay, all right, 128 should be departing Evansville here any time. 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Yes, sir, appreciate it. 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

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Repeat. No defect. 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

to the B647 leader. 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
1: V240, no defect. 2.658, no defect.

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Do you just one engine on the head end and one. But what they're wanting to do is grab his lead engine. They'll come off with your engine, go back to that train there at Liberty, grab that lead engine, arm the EOT while you're there, and then we're going to go down to Danville to pick up some buffer cars and put those two engines and some buffer cars on the head end of your train there at Voorhees, over.

Waiting to go to Danville. I'm waiting to hear from Mr. Heights there on where the cars are that we can pick up as some buffer cars. Over. Eventually we'll put them together. That's correct, over. The outbound crew will be on duty for that, and both, that way both y'all can work together and put it all together so it won't be blocked. One on over.

dispatcher, Jack Slay, instrument over. 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

0: Okay, alright. I'll switch you down there at Baker all line back for sighting track movement at the Molly River.
1: Dispatcher L-371-08, over.

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7-14-9-0. 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

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Coming in there. Have you made it to RA Junction already?

0: See dispatcher, taxi lanes, over. B-647-08, after stopping the stop signal at Horry Junction, you have permission to pass the stop signal at Horry Junction. That's number one, number two, track, switch to motor.
1: All right, look good there, JD. All right, still looking.

0: South Carlisle and 647 South.
1: I'm in this one. We'll come back out and go up number one track there to on the EOT, then go back down and get on the head end of the train. And they're going to want to double it up and then bring it down the runner, over.
0: Johnny. 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
1: That's right. I should be headed out there. Just get y'all all to over.

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Alright, L36008.

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54, 56. 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I reckon let's get you guys back to the house. 1-3-60 clears the block. Brothers for signals. 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
1: I'm in for the next 8.
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0: Hello, Mr. Devine. 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

Is that clear? 128. Hey, y'all, the chief said he needs you guys back at the house, so I got a long haul order to Denver. I'll take you guys back to Evansville. Letter 3183 on the authorization. Yes, sir. 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

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Total axle, 4, 7, 6. Detector out.

I got a B240 who's coming through with Northbound Baker right now. Once he gets through the haze, do your signals, man. Yes, sir. Appreciate it.

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0: 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Detector out.
1: 129, no defects. Clear. North Decker on the main, south out.

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1: 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Yes, sir. 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
2: Fred Unclear, South Decker on the main, south out.

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1: 360. Hi, permission to go back to 5 Main Track there. Young, supported me a lot of life for straight, real movement between Spring Hill and North on a 5 Meadow. You guys just dropping into the runner there at Dwayne. So you guys got a line on the back, signal so I'll start heading that way. Yeah, no, appreciate it. Okay, coming back light from Dwayne. Good news is you get Davey Paul tomorrow on Friday. Yeah, tomorrow and Friday. Jared W. took tomorrow off and Friday is the tag night. I have no doubt. I've heard the same sentiment a couple times. It's amazing how many times I hear that. I usually catch the mess of it at 10:30 when I walk in. Yeah, understandably. It's rough out here sometimes. Yeah, if it weren't for the little things, it'd be no things. All right, give me a shout. You guys are going to Dwayne. We'll take it back to the house. All right, I'll be ready for it when you guys come on back out.

I got two options. We can reboot your breakers, and then after it reboots, it'll kick back in.

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Everything touched, ground lock port, main line movement. 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Appreciate it.

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Okay. Once this BC-40 gets by you, man, we'll take her off and on her then, I reckon.

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you be on that one next week. Looks like IB's running time on the 66 right now. 1-3 time is down. 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

26LD, dispatch me all 4810. 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

0: That's Peter 516.
1: Hey, Ricky, you got everybody on board. Come on, 58, you have an issue on for me, please?

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Mr. Adams, line 8. The DB located at the OH 267.3 on the main track is temporarily removed from service. Over. The DB located at the OH 267.3 on main track, temporarily removed from service. Over.

0: 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Okay, at 0311, SC.
1: You woke me up.

904, you catch all that? Wow, all right. What is your mouthful? Your EC1 is a 90706. 90706, phase 87926, H240.2, E90407, CSX, D7013, Mr. Willoy, line 8. The DD at the OOH267.3, on the main. 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

All correct. 0314 SC. Yes, sir. Appreciate it. Let's see a 516. Did you get some initials on that? Yeah, appreciate it, man.

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1: What line and car number was that?

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1: Can you come on 58 down east to 140, please?

alert. Your that car number was an HZGX9917.

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Signal start heading south. 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

0: I got you. 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
1: Yeah, I appreciate it.
0: Thanks, buddy.

This is Exile Street FM. I'm with you. Yo, I know you guys got a decent amount of stuff to do there at Terre Haute, and I reckon you guys are going to need a swing wide at the north end there, right? Okay, can you guys try to set up to where you can get back behind the signal? I have a weird feeling we're going to have to meet the UPS train there, and he don't think Clinton, and I would prefer if you guys, or I don't know if you guys are going to fit or not after your pickup. I do not. Yeah, if you guys make a quick move and you guys are ready to rip, we'll take it north of Clinton if you guys fit. But I'd rather have an exit strategy just in case. Appreciate you, brother.

I'm sorry, 675. Hi, brother. As soon as this M620 clears the block at North End Henderson, be your signal. Take it on there.

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Sir, appreciate you.

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0: clear north end of Decker, main is a siding. Come 279 south.
1: 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Detector out.

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0: Detector out.
1: 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Make the cut. 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
2: Okay, then we need to go down the main, I guess. 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
1: Okay, can I take the cut send them back at the south and the decker over?
2: That's correct, you can.
1: Okay. 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I say, make you tell what you're not going to take here at East, no. This, Jasper.

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1: Just

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All right.

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Would give Leachman a call there on

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0: How you want to do? 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What you setting on through?
1: We'd like to pull by and shove.
0: All right, appreciate it. Man, how many are you going to be leaving there? Over? Is it 16?
1: We're going to be leaving 21 out there, man.
0: One in the sun. Okay, appreciate it.
1: All right, thank you.
0: Just that, yes, well.

0: Sarah, over.
1: Sierra Singleton, over.
0: And Singleton, over.
1: And she's picking up my 707.
0: And I was master number, over.
1: 28591.
0: 28591, Singleton. Make it okay with authority.
1: 35940 at 0732 MDS, over. 28591, okay, with 35940 at 0732 MDS.
0: Yes, sir, that's correct, over.
1: All right, we may have to haul some rock out today and maybe some brackets if they show up, but I'll holler at you if and when that happens.
0: Okay, sound good, over.
1: I appreciate it.
0: CSXSB is that Jack Soil, yes, over. CSXSB is that Jack Soil, yes, over. CSXSB is that Jack Soil, yes, over.

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1: PSA, this is L-36409 to job brief with you, and then I've got a cub with me today that would like to follow along whenever we do that EC1.
0: Troy, you going over?

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1: We got locomotive number CSXT 6412, CSXT 2684. On crew names Bruce and Gore. On time duty 0659. Bulletin number is 06342. We're leaving engine light. We do have sufficient power. Fuel reading is 1900 on both. Not a key train. No restrictions. Work performed going to Eagle. PTC is up and running. Calendar day completed.
0: At 6412 and the 2684.

0: we will need the sighting of Washington also.
1: Yeah, I got it queued up here. Track supervisor is releasing now.

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Today's date, 7/9/26 at the OZA 236.0. L36409 is in 6412. Brown copy. Circle 1A, operate on the main track in both directions. WAS Vincennes, CEND Diamond, main track.

0: 1B operate on the siding track, both directions. Between the switch, west and Washington. Siding track. And the EAS, east and Washington. Siding track. Oh.
1: 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To ES East End, Washington, main track. 1B, operate to operate on siding track to switch west end of Washington.

0: Station, switch west end of Washington. And EAS, east end of Washington, siding track. Over.
1: Couple of corrections. On the main track side, you got WAS, Vincennes, CEND. Need to add the word diamond. 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
0: CEND, diamond, over.
1: On 1B, I need a coherent repeat back on that so it flows. It's kind of, that was kind of choppy, over.

0: operate on main track, both directions from WAS Vincent CND Diamond main track 1B to EAS East End Washington on main track, and 1B operate on siding track, both directions to switch west end of Washington siding track to east end of to EAS east end of Washington siding track.
1: Okay, and effective at 814 TRDR. Alright, yeah, we got it. Guys, work on that a little bit, see if we can smooth it out for the next time.
0: Ready?
2: Yeah, we appreciate your patience,
1: sir. Special.

0: 0. 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
1: All right, sir. 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
1: 3361 may move the GAA by the working limits. OZA 231.9. OZA 233.1 max Beetle.
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0: 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Is it Al Siding or all line lock? 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
0: All right, thank you much. 364 out.
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0: Keith Isger, July 9th, 2026, Knox County Tater Report. Spuds are coming out of the ground. Probably 5 truckloads today. Brian and the gang are probably going to cool off in the pool.
1: You approach North Alice, L364.

0: Angleton answering aisle 25.
1: Yeah, I got this 3361 DA Knuckles.
0: All right, aisle 25, 3361 Knuckles. Yes, sir, I'm sending this permission. Southbound through his limits between the 0ZA246.2 and the 0ZA249.5. All tracks clear, limit equipment good for maximum authorized speed of your train. Over.
1: All right, I-025 with the 3361. That's a boy single to the permission. Working limits, 0ZA246.2, 0ZA249.5. That's clear of men equipment. And maximum authorized speed for a train, southbound.
0: 3 seconds, 0845.
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Link 12525. Detector out.

Yes, sir.

L36409 into 2684. Hatchbound, you have permission by the stop there, Vincent. So from the 7 switch to the main. Hold on a second.

0: L-364-90-2684, I have to stop him. Got permission by the stop, then sends. So from the 7th switch to the main, eastbound the direction, switches the motor. Dispatcher does have control intersecting lines, over.
1: Alright, after stopping, L-364-90 permission passed the stop indication with the 2684, then send signal. 7th switch to the main, east direction, and the dispatcher does have control of the intersecting line, over.
0: Switches in motor, 856 MDS, over.
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0: Yes, sir. 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

0: Smith is 3361, DA Knuckles. It looks like two tracks. 25 with 3361 as employee Harris Pressure working on 0ZA 260.2, 262.3. That's all tracks, clear men equipped, max, I'm off around
1: 906,
0: though. 0906, thank you.
1: Good morning, Harris.

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0: Hey, it's that, Jack. Sorry, I'm asking over.
1: G-481-08, CSXT 7088, dispatcher.
0: G-481-08, CSXT engine 7088, go ahead, over.
1: Yeah, coming your way with through beaming, ready to get a signal and figure out where we're going to take this, over.
0: Well, they want to turn the corner with you, Van Sands, not Van Sands, well, Baker. Are y'all good with that? They're over. Yeah, I think so. I know they're at the one just east of 68, I guess they're trying to do, over.
1: East of 68, so like, between, I guess what, like around Markle or something, over?
0: Yes, sir, that's correct, over.
1: Alright, if we park it there at Markle, we'll have that, through bridge block. It's a major road.
0: Either way, it's just from that side, maybe south of Marcos, wherever it is, needs to clear that crossing. That's on there.
1: All right, I understand. I guess we'll let IV make that decision, over.
0: Okay, sounds good to me. All right, y'all gonna come out? Y'all need to come out on the main there between Vincennes, Fort Knox, over.
1: That is correct, over.

0: late on occasion. And G481 08 engine 7088, okay to open up Ock Potter Main between Van Sansport and Ox, hit no offset notification. Let me know you got the switches back on.
1: Understand, G481 08 267 7088, okay to open up Ox Potter Main between Van Sansport and Ox, head north, signal indication, let you know when everything's line locked, over.
0: MDS, over.
1: MDS, roger, thanks.
0: Thanks, this is Jasper.

0: Jack's ass, over. Go ahead, channel's over. You can put in the Decker side now, over.
1: And we'll set on number 2. What was that time again, Glenn?
2: 0924.
1: 0924.

Outside in there, and outside, and I thought you were going to march, but that's going to open up.

0: and G48. No, I'm trying to get a hold of G48. Okay. Oh, okay. I was just making sure I'm not, like, at the wrong spot.
1: If you're at Manila Street, we should be right there here.
0: Yeah, I'm on Manila Street.

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1: BFF, C sector, milepost 2246. 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

0: Houston, over. All tracks are clear, Glenn. 0941, thank you for your help, Glenn. I'll talk to you after a while.
1: Appreciate it, Mr. Harris. Open. This is Chastop.

0: 8481-08, employee charge J.A. Lytle.
1: Pick up 246-8 off the rail, clear.
0: Lantern,
1: over.
0: I got a G481-08, TSXT-7088, Ward, northbound.
1: 7088, may move the JA Lytle's working limits. OZA 233.1, OZA 231.9, max speed, over.
0: All right, TSXT-7088, understand the JA Lytle's permission to the tire work limits. The OZA 233.1, OZA 231.9, max speed.
1: 0943, over.
0: Okay, on that at 0943, we thank you.
1: You're welcome. You have a good trip. I left.

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They probably gonna meet around Carlisle, Oaktown. That's what I'm guessing.

0: 3 here at Carlisle, what do you do?
1: At the expiration of your time, yeah, I definitely need that track back to make the meet, so, you know. If you need an easy one to get off or whatever, I mean, that's fine. Really, so I will need those tracks back at the by 10:20, Daryl.
0: I'll send you a request and see when we get set off.
1: Okay, all right, thank you.
0: Thank you.
1: That's it, Jess.

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1: Singleton answering, over.
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1: Singleton to Jones. 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

0: Yeah, sex IR vehicle, main drag, Northside. 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

0: G4-8108SB, everything lined and locked back. Main line movement there between Fort Knox and Vincennes. Over.
1: Line and lock between Fort Knox and Vincennes. Yeah, that network operation man just said, yeah, we'll let it take it to Avon. They'll give you another ticket to take you to Avon. Over.
0: Tell you what, that conductor gets back on and I'll buzz him up, have him talk to you there, see what he thinks about it. Over.
1: Let me know. Over.
0: Okay, and I don't know if you got that SA close to you. As soon as you give him a heads up, as soon as he climbs on board here at Smith, we'll buzz him up and get rid of that authority over there.
1: Okay, yeah, SA will be waiting on you. Over.
0: All right, thanks, sir.
1: This is a chat.

0: Jones, Singleton.
1: All clear of you. Have a good one.
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0: 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To Jones, over.
1: Jones, answer no.
2: I got time to go to Alaside if you want to. I'll go over there, over.
1: Copy that. I put one end of the sign in, Alaside.
2: All right, thank you. This is Jacksonville.

0: PM, 517, Kieran calling Jerry Lytle, over.
1: Lytle, answering, over.
0: Yeah, Mr. Lytle, M517-10, engine 3218, Strickland, southbound, let's reach the work story, over.
1: At 3218, may move to JA Lytle working limits, OZA 231.9, OZA 233.1, max speed, over.
0: Alright, M517-10, 3218, South Strickland, understands that Lytle's reached to the power source. 0VA 231.9, 0VA 233.1, stretch clear of all men's equipment, get the max speed, over.
1: 10-01.

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1: 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Employee Wolf, release my authority on all tracks between milepost BC220.0 and EAS Vincennes River Diamond, over.
0: 90949, G48108, engine 7088, Wolf releases authority, all tracks between DC220.0 and EAS Vincennes River Diamond. Your entire train is clear of the Illinois sub, correct, over?
1: That is correct, over.
0: Engineer agrees, over.
1: You agree, over.
0: We get 1003, TRD, over.
1: All right, come on, bus out.

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1: Five 17 Canyon, 3218 entering Idle Torque Court, southbound.

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0: Station, stopping L36409 with a 2684. Permission pass stop indication and chapel interlocking. Eastbound direction, main to main. According to the rule of operating rules, special instructions in the box, dispatch does not have control of the intersecting lines. Over.
1: Oaktown, it sounds like we're going to run around this thing and take it back down to Evansville.

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1: Jones SV, over.
2: Line over.
0: Now, as far as I'm going to be able to take you north, it's going to be Smith until this train comes back south. Hey, I had him going the wrong way, over.
2: Oaktown there. Casey's right there in Oaktown. We'll holler at you when we get a little closer.
0: If I can go north with you now is to Smith. Because they had a train going the wrong way. Going to run around this train at Oaktown and come back south. There, over.
3: Salt that hose for you. It's going to be close.

0: Yeah, I got a copy on that. I was just trying to way you guys can hook that card up and see how heavy it is.
1: Yeah, you got time, we can run out there and hook it up without, you know, we can get to that trick.
0: Yeah, I think you'll be all right. I got you protected over there, and if something happens, we'll just have you kind of shoot out of the way. We won't take you out of the way.
1: Copy that.

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0: you get a copy on that station? Yeah, just make sure that machine's about 7 feet away from the track. I got a train hollering at me now. Now let me know when you're in the clear. Say you're in the clear.
1: Copy, we see it in the clear.
0: Understand, thank you. Singleton to 517.
2: Yeah, Mr. Singleton, M51710, engine 3218, Strickland, southbound, over.
0: All right, M517, 6XT, 3218, Strickland, yes, CR, Singleton. Permission southbound through his limits between the 0ZA 246.2 and the 0ZA 249.5. All tracks clear, good for max speed, over.
2: All right, M517, 3218, south. I understand that Singleton's permission to the tower works for you, 0ZA 246.2, 0ZA 249.5. Tracks clear of all managed limits, good for max speed, over.
0: That is a good reach back at 1035.
2: 1035, thank you.

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Detector out.

0: closes the lot, over.
1: Yeah,
0: northbound. John, seeing if I can see your limits, over.
1: Yeah, J. Rod, you got permission through my limits, 231, 231.9, over.
0: John's understanding he's got Lotto's permission through his working limits, 233.1 to the 0ZA, 231.9, over.
1: 1038.
0: 1038, there you go.

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1: M517, engine 3218, entering CRCS Park Authority, southbound direction.

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1: 10-42.
0: Thank you. Have a good day.
2: I hear him say they sent the grain train in the wrong direction.
0: Yeah, you know, the one from Albany that usually goes south for some reason they sent it.
2: That's me, G-481. I wonder why it was coming north.
3: Yeah, you don't need to come back north in a side, do you?
2: That's it, that's it.

bus left to Singleton, over. Hey, my dog chart said like 5,800. No, 5,800. Yeah.

Yes, sir, that's right.

0: Mike, this is Fairfax Williams, 64880. Rome, over here to Slaughter's Crow, 25.
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0: Lead engine 3218 Strickland on the copy. Southbound looks like we're going to go down the one.
1: Got in 517. Engine 3218. EMF is 60 FS 5717. OZA 260.2 and 262.3. That's Strickland. That's Strickland.
0: Alright. M 517-2, engine 3218, Strickland, southbound, and it's been to the fireworks story. 0BA 260.2, 0BA 260.3. Guys, clear all that equipment, good for max speed, over.
1: Yes, sir, off record 11-10, over.
0: 11-10, thank you, sir.

0: 517 is in there. I'm sorry, I thought we had the diamond. We don't have the diamond. So I'm stop here. Do you want me to yell back into him a little bit?
1: Yeah, just yell back into him.
0: Yeah, I'll yell back into that way. You two guys are down there working. You can work while we're waiting.

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1: 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Off track on the clear.
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1: Yeah, we'll try to get it. 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
1: Oh, I hit him.
0: Yeah, he's kind of lined up. It looks like the CCC.

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0: Hi, Lantern, over.
1: Jack Sass, over. 372, over.
0: Hi, Lantern, over.

0: Okay. Alright, here we go. Signal indication, over. Lantern, over. It's Jasper. Lantern, over. Lantern, over.
1: G-48108, we got the 3307 now, southbound.
0: To your limit. Yes, Jack Sands,
2: over.
0: Working limit, OZA 231.9, OZA 233.1, max speed, over.

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0: It'll be down to Diamond in about 5 minutes. 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Over.
1: Yeah, one southbound and
0: come by, and
1: then we'll go.
0: One southbound and watch for a second. Thank you much.
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0: clear, north end out, main to main south, G481, CSX 3307 out.
1: Not crazy, they took you the wrong direction first, huh? Said earlier you guys were going north.
0: Now we're going south.
1: I know, somebody messed up, didn't it?
0: Somebody did it.

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Yeah, are you, through the OS there at North End of Carlisle? All right, I'm going to use that report file.

I might be a little bit fucking shot, though.

0: Cassidy, English Home. Whenever y'all do go south of the north end of Carlisle, you can report by. I appreciate it. Over.
1: If I'm sending it right now, we'll try to south of the north end of Carlisle.

0: Okay, thank you much.
1: Yes, sir.

pass there, Sac Jersey, 88609, over. Yeah, you can come on around, they're holding your car allowed, so my maintenance lady get done working, over. Sac Jersey.

0: Logged off them other bulletins. Do these need to be activated, or can I just plug them in?
1: Yeah, I got to activate them. What's the bulletin number? How many messages are those?
0: You've got us a bulletin number of a 07004 with 40 messages. Over.
1: Show them activated. Okay, at 1203 MDS. Once you get them activated, you can come on south. Over.
0: All right, understand that bulletin number 07004, 40 messages activated at 1203 MDS. Get it logged in here. We'll head south, signal indication. Thanks.
1: Is that just

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ground clear. This has been a line. 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

0: 108, 3307 Ward, southbound.
1: That'll do. I see 481, 260, 3307 Ward, you have the air system permission. Southbound through his limits between the 0ZH46.2 and the 0ZH49.5. All tracks clear, get some max speed, over.

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1: Good read back at 1223.
0: Okay, on that, 1223. Appreciate you.

0: North Digger, main to main, south, G481 out.
1: L36409, reporting clear the sighting at Alice. All switches are line locked for normal movement through the sighting. Over.
2: L36409, line locked, clear the sighting at Alice. Thank you.
1: All right, thank you much. 364 out.
2: CSI, Jasper.

0: Williams, Glenn Harris, over. If I get down there and get in there, let me ride in there, I could probably be clear within 45 minutes or so. Yeah, we gotta wait after, I guess.
1: Won't be a while, you gotta set off in.
0: Oh, well then that may do me in for the day then.
1: All right.

0: South Dagger, G481, south direction, entering Santa Clara, south side.
1: Clear, riding ahead. Good for 12, dropping short to its side.

0: S3 is Sashi on 517-10, engine 3218, over. I just got set off the Evansville car, and there's something on the road, please, up Rio 40. Yeah, talk to you already, 107 off the south, and I'm on the road, over.
1: Step on the step.

Business High Road, Big Ox, one main track. OVA 24693, southbound direction, 707 Fish Island.

0: 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L3509, clear call, plane between South Power, South Pakistan, switch to fly back for set off main two.
1: Good guess.

0: clear, Roger. 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
1: You come up inside, get your stuff. 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
1: EC1 number 91083, train ID L 36409, engine number 6412, employee Brown, release my authority on all tracks from WAS Vincent, C and D Diamond main track to EAS East End of Washington main track, and also all tracks which West End of Washington siding track, EAS East End of Washington siding. Over.
2: No defect. Total axle 372. Detector out.
0: 6412 Brown releases authority all tracks. Between WAS Vincent, CND Diamond, and EAS East End Washington on the main. And between the switch West End Washington and EAS East End Washington on the siding. Train is entirely clear of the Illinois sub, correct over?
1: Correct.
0: Engineer agrees over.
1: I do.
0: 1242 TRD over.
1: 1242 TRD, over.
0: Very good, thank you. Good afternoon, over.
1: All right, thank you, you too, we appreciate it. 364 out.

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I'm going to head to the crossing and set off. That's correct. You heard no sound yet, have you? Yeah, I think I heard him hit the defect detector up to 252, so he's coming.

0: GC-48108, the employee charge GF Harris. GC-48108, we got a 3307 Ward southbound. Ward understands that GF Harris's permission to his tire work limits OZA-260.2, OZA-262.3, number one main only, men and equipment in the clear, max speed,
1: 1248, over.
0: We're on that at 1248, we thank you.
1: Yes, yesterday,

Singleton to Daryl, over. Be close enough where you can tell those guys we're going to need that telehandler down here to get this grating off.

0: Glenn Harris, over. Off track in the clear, Glenn.
1: 1258.
0: 1258, thank you for help, Glenn.

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0: Fisher. 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
1: Yes, sir.
0: Come on out here. We're going to walk track this train down by the end.

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Jacksonville in follow, Sabrina 9, over. 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

0: clear. I've always got 7 inches in there every day.
1: M5-1308. Calling Jay Lytle over.
2: Lytle over.
1: Yes, got a BNSF 8140. Kowski, light permission south to your limits.
2: 840, may I move to Jay by the work limits? OZA 231.9, OZA 233.1, max speed over. Copy that, 513 over. Idle 513 over.

0: Vital 513, over.
1: Would it help if I sat on, get ready to go?

Idle 513, over. Idle 513, over. Idle 513, over.

0: 513, over. Lantern 513, over.
1: Yeah, start to come in. Did you get any of my information, over?
0: Yeah, 8140, may move to JA bottles working limits, OZA 231.9, OZA 233.1, max speed, over.
1: All right, M513, BNSF 8140, Christmas Office of Limits, OZA 231.9. 391, next, over.
0: 1500, over.
1: 1500, I think.
0: Well, you have a good trip, bye-bye.

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1: Well, Bennett, you're hollering at us, I guess. South Allis.
0: All right. Well, that's what my people told me to do, was pick you up at Allis in about 5 minutes.
1: Well, this is news to us. Well, I guess we'll get ready to tire down then.
0: M4, I'm at the office. I'll be down South Allis by the time you get there.

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0: To the mic. No, he go ahead, over.
1: Yeah, just wanted to verify. Is this our final resting spot?
0: That's right. First, you should have a taxi there for you. Over.
1: Yep, he hollered at us. I just wanted to double check. I appreciate it.
0: Hey, you're welcome. SBN.

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All right, I copy that. 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

2168, my move to J, a lot of working lumens, OZA 231.9, OZA 231.1, back to speed over.

0: excess speed is Spencer Jacks to Lantern, over. 516-08, go ahead, over. All right, I copy that. Yeah, here we go. Signal indication there north, over. All right, you're welcome, SBM. CSX, SB, Dispatcher Jacksonville, CR Singleton, over.
1: 5-15, CF Harrisville.
2: Singleton answering, over.
1: Get out of here, over. 5-15, we'll get.
2: Singleton,
0: covered. Hey, Mr. Singleton, this 516 is breaking loose from Southern Crossing, going to meet southbound 503 there at Decker. You guys going to be in the clear there? Over.
2: Yes, sir. We're heading towards the crossing right now.
0: I copy. SB up.
2: Thank you.
3: Off the tracks and in the clear, Chase.
2: Understand, thank you.

0: speed is fast, Jackson, LM 516-08, over. What all be leaving the transfer tracks there, or? Four empties in the west, is that right,
1: sir? Track is clear.
0: All right, I copy that. I'm going to see if that IB will take you around the corner down there. They do have a recruit call for that train. The chief says you guys will take rest at the hotel, over. Yeah, that's affirmative, over.
2: You got Paul Trail.
0: Understand, thank you. SPM.

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1: Singleton answering.
0: Hey, Chase, 516, see a 6753, Chase, northbound.
1: All right, M 516, CSXT 753, Davis on the copy. At Singleton, suppression northbound through his limits between the 0ZH49.5 and the 0ZH46.2. All tracks clear, good for max speed, over.
0: All right, 516, 753, Davis, and then that's taking the limits. OZA 249.5, OZA 246.2, northbound, main track clear.
1: Back 16-13.
0: 16-13.
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0: So. 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
0: Just want to get you through my limits before I get any further south and can't hear you.
1: 3168 Hensley.
0: 503 CSXT 3168 Hensley, you have vehicle sense permission southbound to his limits between the 0ZH46.2 and the 0ZH49.5. All tracks clear, max speed. Over.
1: 503 into 3168
0: Hensley, give me permission to
1: travel with 0ZH46.2 and 0ZH49. Get back, 1628. 516 is Singleton,
0: over. Go ahead.
1: Yeah, I think we're going to be hanging out in your limits a little bit there if we get a restart.
0: Ain't no problem. Restart 1628.
1: 1628, thanks, bud.

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1: 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Got 85 cars, or 85 loads, 70 empties, tonnage is 13218, length is 9596. CPC, no TO, foreign power, calendar day has been completed. And I do have a question. There is initials on their paperwork here, but line 158 is a black flat car. It says a stop train, car measurements not reported, must have clearance instructions. Do I need to call that help desk, or are we good to roll?
0: The initials, sir?
1: There's initials on the other the other employee's paperwork that I saw. I didn't know if that would cover, or if I needed to call as well.
0: What are the initials, over? Yeah, we'll roll with that. You guys initialize PTC as a U371. I'll need you to log out of that. We'll apply those bulletins as the
1: M513-08. Over. M513-08. All right, we're logging out of it now.

0: All right, what's the 875-20 activated now. As the M5-1308, make it 1646 JBW. That's 07520 activated. 1646 is the M5-1308, over.
1: He has 07520 activated M5-1308 at 1646.
2: 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Repeat, no defects. Total axle 532, link 10787, detector out.
3: Thursday, July 23rd, calls for temperatures to be above normal.
4: I'm 516, over.
5: 516, over.
4: Hell, it is your number.
5: Got a CSX 753 Davis,
4: over. Hi, 753, may move to J, while working limits, OZA 233.1, OZA 231.9, max speed, over.
5: All right, 516, 753 Davis, that's while I'm switching to limits. OZA 231.9, OZA 233.1.
4: Try
5: clear back speed, over. 1647,
4: over. 1647,
5: thanks, sir.
4: You're welcome. You have a good trip. Bye-bye.

0: Go ahead.
1: Chandler, are you on here?
0: Go ahead, Alex.
1: It looks like you already left.
0: No, we're right here at the road.
1: Alrighty.
2: We'll meet you in Evansville, hopefully.
0: Will do.

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Repeat, no defect. Total axle 536. Detector out.

0: 516, clear on mission, northbound.
1: C sector, milepost 22648, no defect. Repeat, no defect. Total axle 532, C sector out.
0: 516, no defect.

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5-13, GF here. SDM 513, coming in to Brinson here. I know you're about up. Get the permission again. They got your boards up. 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Let me talk to you. 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

Six, and speed is Benson Jacksonville, M 50309. 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Don't tie it down there at Engle. 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Over. Right, SP, yeah.

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2: 2808, over.
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2: Restricted to 40 miles per hour until 1900, got it.
1: Yeah.

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1: High 128.08 with a 7449, no defects, clear, north, guess the north line, north up.

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1: I said, did he say 1900 on that wind order?
0: Yeah.
1: Colorado.
0: Iowa 2808 with a 7449 clear, south end of Decker North.

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1: 12808 with a 7449 clear, South Alice, no defects, north.

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Success, feed dispatch Jack, Blanchard, over. 360-09, go ahead, over. All right, switch is normal, you need to get back with me, over. Copy that, let's go south, signal indication. Give me a shot, let me know about the switch.

CSX, detector, milepost 226.8, no defect. Repeat, no defect. Total axle 480, detector out.